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7: Good morning, me Martinez. Paris wants more trees outside Notre Dame Cathedral, but in a city as old as Paris, you can't just dig anywhere. You have to check what's underneath. So archaeologists dug and found hundreds of artifacts, things such as a Roman coin stamped with the face of Emperor Constantine

Isaac DeConnie Mason played the piano sonata number 3.

0: strings of the Vienna Philharmonic, conducted by Myung-Won Chung, with the Serenade for Strings by Antonin Dvorak. Well, after a Bohemian serenade, how about some Russian dances? You can hear some in about a minute.
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1: This is Bird Note. Wildlife biologist Alex Troutman jokes that he was always destined to be a fisherman. But Troutman family fishing trips taught Alex to appreciate birds, too.
2: Growing up, I would get so enamored by the birds instead of actually trying to catch fish. Like, my spark bird was the red-tailed hawk, which I would see many times while fishing, like, soaring through the air. For me, that was like my version of a phoenix, because when the sun is shining through its red tail, it almost looks like the tail is on fire. So I would see those birds, as well as great blue herons, and they would outfish me, and then, like, I would be in the baseball game or practice and get distracted by vultures circling around and get in trouble because I'm not paying attention.
1: Despite his early interest in nature, Alex didn't realize he could become a wildlife conservationist until college.
2: Because all the people growing up around me who were Black or people of color that worked with animals, they were either vets or farmers.
1: Now, as a professional biologist and children's book author, Alex is showing a new generation of critter-curious kids that they can have a career in conservation, too. 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I'm Jazzy Johnson.
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9: From NPR News, this is All Things Considered. I'm Elsa Chang.
0: And I'm Scott Detrow. Under this Trump administration, the Justice Department has pushed out or fired dozens of career prosecutors and FBI agents. It's rescinded gun regulations, overhauled policies, and shuttered task forces. One thing that has survived the turmoil is Joint Task Force Alpha, an effort launched during the Biden administration to crack down on human smuggling networks. NPR's Ryan Lucas reports.
10: Joint Task Force Alpha was launched in the summer of 2021 by the Biden Justice Department to go after the leaders, organizers, and facilitators of human smuggling along the southern border. After President Trump returned to office, the Justice Department doubled down on the

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1: For your Wednesday evening, we'll see partly cloudy skies, a 30% chance of scattered thunderstorm activity, temperatures in the 80s. As we roll through your Wednesday night, we'll see partly cloudy skies and a 30% chance of scattered showers and storms, with a low of 69 for your Thursday morning. For your Thursday, partly cloudy skies, a 40% chance of scattered thunderstorm activity, with a high of 88 degrees. Through your Thursday night, 20% chance of isolated activity, with a low of 69. I'm 7 News Chief Meteorologist Bear Phillips for Cameron University's public radio station, KCCU.
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5: 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I'm Elsa Chang.
6: And I'm Juana Summers. This next story is about love. Kat and Jay, together for 6 years after falling for each other in college, they open their relationship at Kat's insistence, and Jay is reluctant. And that love story quickly becomes love stories, plural. Haley Blassingame's new novel, They All Fall in Love at the End, takes on questions of polyamory from the point of view of a woman who can't be tied down to one person. Blassingame mined her own story of non-monogamy for the novel. It's a story she told years ago in an essay for the New York Times Modern Love column.
7: When it was published, I got a lot of hate,
6: interesting,
7: particularly from men on the internet. And I was warned of this by the editor, like, you will get hate. And so Kat is, she's not me, but we share a lot of traits. And I think she's very rooted in the tradition of doing what she wants. Some might call her unlikable. I don't necessarily see her as unlikable, but she's certainly concerned about self-actualization with a kind of bravado that I don't know if we always see from young Black women, which is why I wanted to write that type of character. Yeah. And I think it makes a lot of people deeply uncomfortable, particularly men.
6: Mm-hmm. Okay, give me one example of a way that you are like Kat or identify with her, and one example of a way that maybe you guys aren't so much alike.
7: Okay, so I did give her a lot of my demographic details. Mm-hmm. She's

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1: Does kitchen counter clutter breed overnight in anybody else's house? I've been vaguely suspicious of this phenomenon for some time now and figured it was time to check it out. First, I had to start with a clean slate. Clean, uncluttered counters. I waited until I was going to have company before I went into my usual, oh my God, look at this kitchen, I've got to do something about it, panic mode. It took a couple of hours, but finally the only things still standing were the white pottery jars for flour, sugar, cornmeal, and tea, the coffee pot, and a row of cookbooks so old and worn the pages are crumbling. Everything else had been put away, hauled to laundry room Siberia, or stuffed out of sight. I scrubbed the tile, rinsing with vinegar to make it shine. I cut the prettiest rosebud and stuck it in a vase in the middle of the counter. Beautiful, I said. I will keep it this way forever and ever. The company came and went. By the end of the next day, I noted one newspaper sloppily folded where I had clipped a couple of articles, a comic strip, and a crossword puzzle, half a jar of crunchy peanut clusters, an open package of paper plates, an empty coffee can, a box of granola bars, a salt shaker pot holder, rubber band, manila file folder, a couple of plastic grocery bags. Good grief, I thought. Who left all this stuff out on the counter? I inventoried again the next day. A spray can of Pam was snuggling up to the salt shaker. An open sack of Oreos was hugging the granola bars. Half a can of mixed nuts was flirting with a jar of peanut clusters. There were two more rubber bands, one more plastic bag, and two more file folders. Another newspaper. I knew it, I shouted. I leave you guys for one night and you propagate and leave your offspring to clutter my counter. I shook an old wooden spoon at them in disgust. You have the morals of the Roman Empire. I was reading a biography of Cleopatra at the time and was shocked by the ostentatious display of wealth she took with her on her journey up the Nile to meet with Caesar. And in her Alexandria kitchens, she and Mark Antony one-upped each other with disgustingly lavish entertainments and banquets. Mounds of provisions, 8 wild boars on spits, for example. I looked around my kitchen. Okay, so there wasn't even one wild boar on a spit. But there were those jars of peanut clusters and mixed nuts,